You're busy. We get it. So are we. Gathering news and telling stories about our community. Now, for busy folks like us, all the news of the day comes in one handy-dandy email. 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

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Then this is the station for you. 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

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Never stops. After Dark with S&M Diesel. We get dirty so you don't have to. 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
2: A mix of sun and cloud with a high of 21. 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Alberta plans to launch a new dual practice model this September that would allow eligible physicians to perform privately paid elective surgeries while continuing to work in the public health system. The province says the move is intended to reduce surgical wait times, improve patient choice, and help recruit doctors. Eligible procedures could include hip and knee replacements, while emergency and life-saving care would remain fully publicly funded. Two Maskwacis residents are facing drug-related charges after a traffic stop in Lacombe. Officers stopped a vehicle Friday evening near Woodland Drive after observing a traffic offense. During the investigation, police located unstamped cigarettes and conducted a search of the vehicle, where methamphetamine was allegedly found. And as a result, a 36-year-old man and a 41-year-old woman were arrested and later released with conditions pending court proceedings. Lacombe residents can take part in two events celebrating Indigenous culture for National Indigenous Peoples Day. On Saturday, a plant walk and talk at the Woodland Sanctuary will explore traditional Indigenous knowledge of native plants. Lacombe Museum Executive Director Ryan Ducek talks about the event's guest speaker.
3: Claire Butterfly, who is a Cree knowledge keeper, artist, and educator, will be exploring history and doing some land-based learning there.
2: Indigenous artisan workshops include bannock making and beadwork will follow at the Lacombe Performing Arts Center from noon to four. Indigenous rights advocate, lawyer, and former Member of Parliament Wilton Littlechild has been honored with a commemorative stamp recognizing his lifelong contributions. A member of Ermineskin Cree Nation, Littlechild was a residential school survivor who went on to become the first Treaty First Nation person from Alberta to earn a law degree and become the first Indigenous MP in Canada. He is also widely recognized for his work advancing Indigenous rights on the global stage. And happening in the community this afternoon, join in for bike decorating for the Clive Fun Fest Parade from 3:15 to 5:15 at the Clive Library in the green space. And tomorrow is the summer solstice celebration at Ellis Nature Center from 4 to 10 p.m. with lawn games, crafts, and a goat photo booth. Stay informed and entertained on the go. Download our Central Alberta online app. In other headlines, the Alberta government expects its $100 payouts for the provincial energy rebate to arrive within 2 weeks of taxpayers' applications. Meanwhile, Mounties say the driver of a crane that went off a bridge and into a river Tuesday near Grand Prairie is missing, and a Canadian was shot dead during a picnic at a South African wildlife park in an alleged accident. Taking a look at sports, the Jays beat the Red Sox 4-3 and take on the Cubs at 12:20. And in the FIFA World Cup, Team Canada beats Qatar 6-0. For more local sports, head to CentralAlbertaOnline.com.
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5: We're expecting a mixture of sun and cloud today with a high of 21. Cloudy tonight, chance of showers, wind gusts up to 50K, low down to 9. Rain throughout the day tomorrow, wind gusts up to 50K and a high of 16. Showers, windy and a high of 12 for Father's Day Sunday. Sunshine and 18 on Monday, sunny and 22 on Tuesday. For 24/7 weather updates, stream the Window Masters Red Deer online player at CentralAlbertaOnline.com.
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0: Montana. Today is going to be the best day for weather we're going to see in the next few days. We're expecting showers tomorrow, high of only around 14. Showers and windy for Father's Day, highs of only around 13. Possible chance of showers on Monday, and then sun and cloud in 23 for Tuesday and Wednesday. But the weekend is going to be wet. 24/7 weather updates, you'll find them, CentralAlbertaOnline.com or download the Central Alberta Online app.
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0: Sunny 94, it's a feel-good Friday. It's Tank Montana, 19-13 days, kicking off in Sylvan today. The parade tomorrow at 1 o'clock. It is going to be a wet parade. And the Sylvan Lake Legion celebrating 80 years. And they have so many things going on tomorrow, kicking off at 1 o'clock, just after the 19-13 days parade. Juanita Dayton is the Sylvan Lake Legion president. And Juanita, what can you tell us about what's going on tomorrow?
1: We are bringing in four live bands throughout the day, starting at 1 o'clock and carrying on till 11. Plus, we will have the pipe band joining us from Innisfail to do some piping for us. So, of course, that should go all over town. You'll be able to hear those pipes everywhere, I'm sure of that.
0: Is there a fee for people to be attending these events?
1: Yeah, we're charging $10 to come through the gate. That's for adults. 17 and under is $5. The young ones, 6 and under, they're free.
0: And the money raised, that's to go towards Legion improvements?
1: Yes. Yeah, we're doing it as a kind of a fundraiser for the Legion. We would like to be able to do some renovations within the Legion. So we're a little outdated, so we'd like to upgrade.
0: I'm a proud member of the Sylvan Lake Legion, and we're always looking for new members.
1: Yes, we are. And the wonderful part about it this year, if you've never been a Legion,

0: Legion member before, you can join this year for free.
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1: A mix of sun and cloud with a high of 21. 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Starting this fall, Alberta will allow eligible physicians to provide privately paid elective surgeries while continuing to work in the public health system. The province says the dual practice model is designed to reduce wait times, increase patient choice, and help attract and retain doctors. Procedures eligible for private payment could include hip and knee replacements, and the government says emergency and life-saving procedures will remain publicly funded. Red Deer RCMP are investigating a serious collision involving a vehicle and an e-scooter that sent one person to hospital. Police were called shortly after 7 a.m. Tuesday morning to the C&E Trail north of Red Deer near Township Road 391, where a 34-year-old Red Deer resident riding the e-scooter suffered serious but stable injuries and was transported to hospital. The roadway was closed for several hours as RCMP collision reconstructionists examined the scene, and investigators say the cause remains under investigation.

0: Wilton Littlechild is being celebrated with a new commemorative stamp highlighting his decades of work in law, sport, and Indigenous rights advocacy. The Irminskin Cree Nation member helped shape the United Nations Declaration on the Rights of Indigenous Peoples and served as commissioner with the Truth and Reconciliation Commission. Alongside his legal career, he also built a legacy in sport and community leadership, earning induction into Canada Sports Hall of Fame in 2018. A pair of events in Lacombe Saturday will help residents learn more about Indigenous culture and traditions. For National Indigenous Peoples Day, a guided plant walk and talk with Cree Knowledge Keeper Claire Butterfly is planned from 10:30 to 11:30 at the Woodland Sanctuary, followed by hands-on workshops featuring bannock making and beading at the Lacombe Performing Arts Centre.
1: Some of the facilitators will be returning this year, and we're hoping to add just a bit more of the why component, why bannock parfleche beadwork is significant.
0: Says Lacombe Museum Executive Director Ryan Duchek, who hopes for 40 or more attendees at the afternoon workshops from noon to 4. And happening in the community, tonight in Lacombe, join BGC Wolf Creek Lacombe for their family fun night from 6 to 8 p.m. outside the Yacole Upper Elementary School. And Sunday is Father's Day, and in Lacombe, dads can swim free all day at the Kinsman Aquatic Center. Access news anytime and anywhere. Download our Central Alberta online app. In other news, Alberta's government is now giving a 119-year-old historical society some transitional funding after the group had been left out of the province's latest budget. Meanwhile, CBC is mulling over options for a potential new Hockey Night in Canada chapter. And new data from Statistics Canada shows Alberta's population's growth still isn't over, even as the federal government clamps down on immigration. Taking a look at sports, the Jays beat the Red Sox 4-3 and take on the Cubs at 12:20. And in the FIFA World Cup, Team Canada beats Qatar 6-0. For more local sports, head to centralalbertaonline.com.
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4: We're expecting a mixture of sun and cloud today with a high of 21. Cloudy tonight, chance of showers, wind gusts up to 50K, low down to 9. Rain throughout the day tomorrow, wind gusts up to 50K and a high of 16. Showers, windy and a high of 12 for Father's Day Sunday. Sunshine and 18 on Monday, sunny and 22 on Tuesday. For 24/7 weather updates, stream the Window Masters Red Deer online player at centralalbertaonline.com.
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0: It's a feel-good Friday, Sunny 94. 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It's Tank Montana. Get in to win a pair of weekend passes for Rockin' Thunder next month in Edmonton. 3 days, Grace, Buck Cherry, Creed, Biff Naked, and many more bands as well. The contest deadline to get in to win is noon today. 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Coming up after 7 o'clock, your Mr. Mike Sylvan question of the day. 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

0: Sunny 94, it's a feel good Friday. Hope you are feeling good. Looking forward to a day of maybe just sunshine. Who knows? You never know at the moment. Rain, showers, thunderstorms, rain expected for most of the weekend as well. 24/7 weather updates. 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Rock or recline with Sims Furniture in Red Deer at the end of this month. We'll give away another Sims recliner. And today you can rock with Lips Incorporated. I want to take me to Funky Town. Want to take me to Funky Town. Or recline with the Commodores. Why I'm easy. I'm easy like Sunday morning. Text rock or recline to the Lacombe Ford text line, 403-782-4413, or you can vote on the Sunday 94 Facebook page. Do that right now if you'd like to, and then hear the winning song with Adam as he gets us into the weekend today after 5 here on Sunny.
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2: There's a lot of frustration with agriculture and Agri-Food Canada's handling of the previously announced research facility closures, as well as the organic program. There had been calls for soil samples to be done on the plots. SASC Organics Executive Director Deb Tuchold says AAFC told them that standard soil sampling analysis was done at the site.
3: The major damage was already done with the tillage event by erasing those plot boundaries, mixing up layers of soil, and that would render any soil testing pretty much impossible to produce accurate or meaningful results if they don't even know where the plot boundaries are.
2: Some organic producers have raised concerns about the equipment used to reseed the plots. AAFC telling us it was seeded using the same agronomic methods and equipment as in previous years. This includes cleaning the equipment before entering the field. For Golden West, I'm Glendalee Allen Vosler.
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3: A mix of sun and cloud with a high of 21. 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Alberta plans to launch a new dual practice model this September that would allow eligible physicians to perform privately paid elective surgeries while continuing to work in the public health system. The province says the move is intended to reduce surgical wait times, improve patient choice, and help recruit doctors. Eligible procedures could include hip and knee replacements, while emergency and life-saving care would remain fully publicly funded. Two Maskwacis residents are facing drug-related charges after a traffic stop in Lacombe. Officers stopped a vehicle Friday evening near Woodland Drive after observing a traffic offense. During the investigation, police located unstamped cigarettes and conducted a search of the vehicle, where methamphetamine was allegedly found. And as a result, a 36-year-old man and a 41-year-old woman were arrested and later released with conditions pending court proceedings. Lacombe residents can take part in two events celebrating Indigenous culture for National Indigenous Peoples Day. On Saturday, a plant walk and talk at the Woodland Sanctuary will explore traditional Indigenous knowledge of native plants. Lacombe Museum Executive Director Ryan Duchek talks about the event's guest speaker.
4: Claire Butterfly, who is a Cree knowledge keeper, artist, and educator, will be exploring history and doing some land-based learning there.
3: Indigenous

0: In this artisan workshops include bannock making and beadwork will follow at the Lacombe Performing Arts Center from noon to four. Indigenous rights advocate, lawyer, and former Member of Parliament Wilton Littlechild has been honored with a commemorative stamp recognizing his lifelong contributions. A member of Ermineskin Cree Nation, Littlechild was a residential school survivor who went on to become the first Treaty First Nation person from Alberta to earn a law degree and become the first Indigenous MP in Canada. He is also widely recognized for his work advancing Indigenous rights on the global stage. And happening in the community this afternoon, join in for bike decorating for the Clive Fun Fest Parade from 3:15 to 5:15 at the Clive Library in the Green Space. And tomorrow is the Summer Solstice Celebration at Ellis Nature Center from 4 to 10 p.m. with lawn games, crafts, and a goat photo booth. Stay informed and entertained on the go. Download our Central Alberta online app. In other headlines, the Alberta government expects its $100 payouts for the provincial energy rebate to arrive within 2 weeks of taxpayers' applications. Meanwhile, Mounties say the driver of a crane that went off a bridge and into a river Tuesday near Grand Prairie is missing, and a Canadian was shot dead during a picnic at a South African wildlife park in an alleged accident. Taking a look at sports, the Jays beat the Red Sox 4-3 and take on the Cubs at 12:20. And in the FIFA World Cup, Team Canada beats Qatar 6-0. For more local sports, head to CentralAlbertaOnline.com.
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6: We're expecting a mixture of sun and cloud today with a high of 21. Cloudy tonight, chance of showers, wind gusts up to 50K, low down to 9. Rain throughout the day tomorrow, wind gusts up to 50K and a high of 16. Showers, windy and a high of 12 for Father's Day Sunday. Sunshine and 18 on Monday, sunny and 22 on Tuesday. For 24/7 weather updates, stream the Windowmasters Red Deer online player at CentralAlbertaOnline.com.
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0: Sunday 94, good morning, it's Tank Montana. It's a feel-good Friday. Hope you had a great week. Your Mr. Mike Sylvan question of the day. On Monday, we'll give away a $25 gift card. And if you had a choice tonight to watch a movie, but you had to pick between these two, which movie would you pick? Pretty Woman or Ghost? Both I haven't seen in years. I've only seen each of them a few times, but I do know some friends, yes, they are women, who have watched each movie about 100 times. Pretty Woman with the beautiful Julia Roberts and the beautiful Richard Gere, or Ghost with Demi Moore, beautiful, and Patrick Swayze, oh yeah, beautiful too. Which movie would you pick? Your answers on the Sunday 94 Facebook page, and you could be in to win that $25 gift card. We'll give it away on Monday here on Sunny, your question of the day with Mr. Mikes and Sylvan.
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2: A mix of sun and cloud with a high of 21. 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Starting this fall, Alberta will allow eligible physicians to provide privately paid elective surgeries while continuing to work in the public health system. The province says the dual practice model is designed to reduce wait times, increase patient choice, and help attract and retain doctors. Procedures eligible for private payment could include hip and knee replacements, and the government says emergency and life-saving procedures will remain publicly funded. Red Deer RCMP are investigating a serious collision involving a vehicle and an e-scooter that sent one person to hospital. Police were called shortly after 7 a.m. Tuesday morning to the C&E Trail north of Red Deer near Township Road 391, where a 34-year-old Red Deer resident riding the e-scooter suffered serious but stable injuries and was transported to hospital. The roadway was closed for several hours as RCMP collision reconstructionists examined the scene, and investigators say the cause remains under investigation. Wilton Littlechild is being celebrated with a new commemorative stamp highlighting his decades of work in law, sport, and Indigenous rights advocacy. The Erminskin Cree Nation member helped shape the United Nations Declaration on the Rights of Indigenous Peoples and served as commissioner with the Truth and Reconciliation Commission.

0: passion. Alongside his legal career, he also built a legacy in sport and community leadership, earning induction into Canada Sports Hall of Fame in 2018. A pair of events in Lacombe Saturday will help residents learn more about Indigenous culture and traditions. For National Indigenous Peoples Day, a guided plant walk and talk with Cree Knowledge Keeper Claire Butterfly is planned from 10:30 to 11:30 at the Woodland Sanctuary, followed by hands-on workshops featuring bannock making and beading at the Lacombe Performing Arts Centre.
1: Some of the facilitators will be returning this year, and we're hoping to add just a bit more of the why component, why bannock parfleche beadwork is significant.
0: Says Lacombe Museum Executive Director Ryan Duchak, who hopes for 40 or more attendees at the afternoon workshops from noon to 4. And happening in the community, tonight in Lacombe, join BGC Wolf Creek Lacombe for their family fun night from 6 to 8 p.m. outside the Yacole Upper Elementary School. And Sunday is Father's Day, and in Lacombe, dads can swim free all day at the Kinsman Aquatic Center. Access news anytime and anywhere. Download our Central Alberta online app. In other news, Alberta's government is now giving a 119-year-old historical society some transitional funding after the group had been left out of the province's latest budget. Meanwhile, CBC is mulling over options for a potential new Hockey Night in Canada chapter. And new data from Statistics Canada shows Alberta's population's growth still isn't over, even as the federal government clamps down on immigration. Taking a look at sports, the Jays beat the Red Sox 4-3 and take on the Cubs at 12:20. And in the FIFA World Cup, Team Canada beats Qatar 6-0. For more local sports, head to centralalbertaonline.com.
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4: We're expecting a mixture of sun and cloud today with a high of 21. Cloudy tonight, chance of showers, wind gusts up to 50K, low down to 9. Rain throughout the day tomorrow, wind gusts up to 50K and a high of 16. Showers, windy and a high of 12 for Father's Day Sunday. Sunshine and 18 on Monday, sunny and 22 on Tuesday. For 24/7 weather updates, stream the Window Masters Red Deer online player at centralalbertaonline.com.
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0: Sunny 94, it's a feel-good Friday. 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
0: Sunny 94, catching up with our good friend Eamon at Gull Lake Golf Course on the west side of Gull Lake. And with all this rain we've been having, Eamon, how's the course looking?
4: Well, you know, Tank, it's funny you asked me that question. It looks like the Emerald Isle now. It is so green.
0: So the conditions are perfect on the fairways. They are great, especially on the greens, and they are looking very Irish-friendly.
4: They definitely are. The only little hiccup is we're trying to get the pump going to get the water out of the bunker. So lots of people are loving that the bunkers are out of play.
0: And last Saturday, you had Ernie's tournament. How did it go?
4: Ernie's tournament was very successful, Tank. He raised a bunch of money, and he done a wonderful job doing the fundraising himself. He puts a lot of effort into it. So I'd like to say thank you to Ernie out there.
0: He helps out the kids each and every year with his fantastic tournament. And of course, it doesn't happen without the volunteers and of course, the golfers.
4: Well, you know what? The volunteers are very important, and I'd like to thank them too, Tank. And the golfers have a lot of fun.
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0: Hit 94.1 in Lacombe. 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
1: A mix of sun and cloud with a high of 21. 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Alberta plans to launch a new dual practice model.

0: This September that would allow eligible physicians to perform privately paid elective surgeries while continuing to work in the public health system. The province says the move is intended to reduce surgical wait times, improve patient choice, and help recruit doctors. Eligible procedures could include hip and knee replacements, while emergency and life-saving care would remain fully publicly funded. Two Maskwacis residents are facing drug-related charges after a traffic stop in Lacombe. Officers stopped a vehicle Friday evening near Woodland Drive after observing a traffic offense. During the investigation, police located unstamped cigarettes and conducted a search of the vehicle, where methamphetamine was allegedly found. And as a result, a 36-year-old man and a 41-year-old woman were arrested and later released with conditions pending court proceedings. Lacombe residents can take part in two events celebrating Indigenous culture for National Indigenous Peoples Day. On Saturday, a plant walk and talk at the Woodland Sanctuary will explore traditional Indigenous knowledge of native plants. Lacombe Museum Executive Director Ryan Duchek talks about the event's guest speaker.
1: Claire Butterfly, who is a Cree knowledge keeper, artist, and educator, will be exploring history and doing some land-based learning there.
0: Indigenous artisan workshops include bannock making and beadwork will follow at the Lacombe Performing Arts Center from noon to 4. Indigenous rights advocate, lawyer, and former Member of Parliament Wilton Littlechild has been honored with a commemorative stamp recognizing his lifelong contributions. A member of Ermineskin Cree Nation, Littlechild was a residential school survivor who went on to become the first Treaty First Nation person from Alberta to earn a law degree and become the first Indigenous MP in Canada. He is also widely recognized for his work advancing Indigenous rights on the global stage. And happening in the community this afternoon, join in for bike decorating for the Clive Fun Fest Parade from 3:15 to 5:15 at the Clive Library in the Green Space. And tomorrow is the Summer Solstice Celebration at Ellis Nature Center from 4 to 10 p.m. with lawn games, crafts, and a goat photo booth. Stay informed and entertained on the go. Download our Central Alberta online app. In other headlines, the Alberta government expects its $100 payouts for the provincial energy rebate to arrive within 2 weeks of taxpayers' applications. Meanwhile, Mounties say the driver of a crane that went off a bridge and into a river Tuesday near Grand Prairie is missing, and a Canadian was shot dead during a picnic at a South African wildlife park in an alleged accident. Taking a look at sports, the Jays beat the Red Sox 4-3 and take on the Cubs at 12:20. And in the FIFA World Cup, Team Canada beats Qatar 6-0. For more local sports, head to centralalbertaonline.com.
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5: We're expecting a mixture of sun and cloud today with a high of 21. Cloudy tonight, chance of showers, wind gusts up to 50K, low down to 9. Rain throughout the day tomorrow, wind gusts up to 50K and a high of 16. Showers, windy, and a high of 12 for Father's Day Sunday. Sunshine and 18 on Monday, sunny and 22 on Tuesday. For 24/7 weather updates, stream the Window Masters Red Deer online player at centralalbertaonline.com.
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0: It's a feel-good Friday, Sunny 94. Good morning. It's Tang. It's Aaron in the sunshine. Sun is here for one day only because we're back to rain and showers this weekend.
1: Well, that sounds about right for the week.
0: Are you playing ball this weekend? Do you have any tournaments?
1: No, I'm taking a break this weekend.
0: How many times were you rained out this week?
1: Really? Only twice.
0: That's not so bad.
1: No, not that bad at all.
0: You played last night?
1: Yep.
0: Did you get the win?
1: We did.
0: Oh, good job. Well done.
1: By one run.
0: That's all it takes. You only have to win by one. You don't have to win by 10.
1: Right?
0: Like Team Canada yesterday at the World Cup, they won by 6, beating Qatar 6-0. What a game that was.
1: That was pretty cool.
0: Next game for Canada is on Wednesday when they'll take on Switzerland at 1 in the afternoon. World Cup action as we cheer on Canada.
1: Ole, ole, ole, ole.
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0: It's a feel-good Friday. How you doing? It's Tank. It's Aaron. You have until noon today to get into win with Sunny Seats. We are giving away weekend passes. We have 10 pairs for Rockin' Thunder next month in Edmonton. And you've seen most of the bands that are playing there, like Buck Cherry and Biff Naked and Creed and 3 Days Grace and so many more bands.
1: Yeah, it's going to be really cool to see them again.
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0: From the Central Alberta Online Newsroom, a sunny 94 news update. Pheasant Back Golf Course, Alberta's must-play hidden gem. Monday through Thursday, play 36 holes for the price of 18. Book up to 2 weeks in advance.
1: A mix of sun and cloud with a high of 21. 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Starting this fall, Alberta will allow eligible physicians to provide privately paid elective surgeries while continuing to work in the public health system. The province says the dual practice model is designed to reduce wait times, increase patient choice, and help attract and retain doctors. Procedures eligible for private payment could include hip and knee replacements, and the government says emergency and life-saving procedures will remain publicly funded. Red Deer RCMP are investigating a serious collision involving a vehicle and an e-scooter that sent one person to hospital. Police were called shortly after 7 a.m. Tuesday morning to the C&E Trail north of Red Deer near Township Road 391, where a 34-year-old Red Deer resident riding the e-scooter suffered serious but stable injuries and was transported to hospital. The roadway was closed for several hours as RCMP collision reconstructionists examined the scene, and investigators say the cause remains under investigation. Wilton Little Child is being celebrated with a new commemorative stamp highlighting his decades of work in law, sport, and Indigenous rights advocacy. The Erminskin Cree Nation member helped shape the United Nations Declaration on the Rights of Indigenous Peoples and served as a commissioner with the Truth and Reconciliation Commission. Alongside his legal career, he also built a legacy in sport and community leadership, earning induction into Canada Sports Hall of Fame in 2018. A pair of events in Lacombe Saturday will help residents learn more about Indigenous culture and traditions. For National Indigenous Peoples Day, a guided plant walk and talk with Cree Knowledge Keeper Claire Butterfly is planned from 10:30 to 11:30 at the Woodland Sanctuary, followed by hands-on workshops featuring bannock making and beading at the Lacombe Performing Arts Centre.
2: Some of the facilitators will be returning this year, and we're hoping to add just a bit more of the why component, why bannock parfleche beadwork is significant.
1: Says Lacombe Museum Executive Director Ryan Duchek, who hopes for 40 or more attendees at the afternoon workshops from noon to 4. And happening in the community tonight in Lacombe, join BGC Wolf Creek Lacombe for their family fun night.

0: night from 6 to 8 p.m. outside the Cole Upper Elementary School. And Sunday is Father's Day, and in Lacombe, dads can swim free all day at the Kinsman Aquatic Center. Access news anytime and anywhere. Download our Central Alberta online app. In other news, Alberta's government is now giving a 119-year-old historical society some transitional funding after the group had been left out of the province's latest budget. Meanwhile, CBC is mulling over options for a potential new Hockey Night in Canada chapter. And new data from Statistics Canada shows Alberta's population's growth still isn't over, even as the federal government clamps down on immigration. Taking a look at sports, the Jays beat the Red Sox 4-3 and take on the Cubs at 12:20. And in the FIFA World Cup, Team Canada beats Qatar 6-0. For more local sports, head to centralalbertaonline.com.
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4: We're expecting a mixture of sun and cloud today with a high of 21. Cloudy tonight, chance of showers, wind gusts up to 50K, low down to 9. Rain throughout the day tomorrow, wind gusts up to 50K and a high of 16. Showers, windy and a high of 12 for Father's Day Sunday. Sunshine and 18 on Monday, sunny and 22 on Tuesday. For 24/7 weather updates, stream the Windowmasters Red Deer online player at centralalbertaonline.com.
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1: Well,

0: It's a feel-good Friday, Sunday 94, catching up with Mike at Empire Auto Sales, Highway 2 in Lacombe. Looks like a wet weather weekend, but you've had a great week doing some golfing in BC. How did it go?
1: You know what? It went really awesome, Tank. The weather was great. The courses are in great shape. And actually, you know what? I can almost even say that my scorecard wasn't even that bad of shape either.
0: Now, you love going to Fairmont each and every year, of course, for the weather and for the fact that people don't know how bad you golf there.
1: Well, you know, that is true. You know, we got paired up at every golf course. And, you know, I think a few of them laughed at me in my backswing, but that's okay. I still love it. And we'll always continue going.
0: 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What do you got in mind for someone to come down to take for a test drive?
1: You know what? I got this really nice 2016 RAV4 with only 109,000 kilometers, all-wheel drive, and we have it on sale right now for $21,975.
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2: A mix of sun and cloud with a high of 21. 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Alberta plans to launch a new dual practice model this September that would allow eligible physicians to perform privately paid elective surgeries while continuing to work in the public health system. The province says the move is intended to reduce surgical wait times, improve patient choice, and help recruit doctors. Eligible procedures could include hip and knee replacements, while emergency and life-saving care would remain fully publicly funded. Two Maskwacis residents are facing drug-related charges after a traffic stop in Lacombe. Officers stopped a vehicle Friday evening near Woodland Drive after observing a traffic offense. During the investigation, police located unstamped cigarettes and conducted a search of the vehicle, where methamphetamine was allegedly found. And as a result, a 36-year-old man and a 41-year-old woman were arrested and later released with conditions pending court proceedings. Lacombe residents can take part in two events celebrating Indigenous culture for National Indigenous Peoples Day. On Saturday, a plant walk and talk at the Woodland Sanctuary will explore traditional Indigenous knowledge of native plants. Lacombe Museum Executive Director Ryan Duchek talks about the event's guest speaker.
3: Claire Butterfly, who is a Cree knowledge keeper, artist, and educator, will be exploring history and doing some land-based learning there.
2: Indigenous artisan workshops include bannock making and beadwork will follow at the Lacombe Performing Arts Center from noon to four. Indigenous rights advocate, lawyer, and former Member of Parliament Wilton Littlechild has been honored with a commemorative stamp recognizing his lifelong contributions. A member of Ermineskin Cree Nation, Littlechild was a residential school survivor who went on to become the first Treaty First Nation person from Alberta to earn a law degree and become the first Indigenous MP in Canada. He is also widely recognized for his work advancing Indigenous rights on the global stage. And happening in the community this afternoon, join in for bike decorating for the Clive Fun Fest Parade from 3:15 to 5:15 at the Clive Library in the green space. And tomorrow is the summer solstice celebration at Ellis Nature Center from 4 to 10 p.m. with lawn games, crafts, and a goat photo booth. Stay informed and entertained on the go. Download our Central Alberta online app. In other headlines, the Alberta government expects its $100 payouts for the provincial energy rebate to arrive within 2 weeks of taxpayers' applications. Meanwhile, Mounties say the driver of a crane that went off a bridge and into a river Tuesday near Grand Prairie is missing, and a Canadian was shot dead during a picnic at a South African wildlife park in an alleged accident. Taking a look at sports, the Jays beat the Red Sox 4-3 and take on the Cubs at 12:20. And in the FIFA World Cup, Team Canada beats Qatar 6-0. For more local sports, head to centralalbertaonline.com.
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3: We're expecting a mixture of sun and cloud today with a high of 21. Cloudy tonight, chance of showers, wind gusts up to 50K, low down to 9. Rain throughout the day tomorrow, wind gusts up to 50K and a high of 16. Showers, windy and a high of 12 for Father's Day Sunday. Sunshine and 18 on Monday, sunny and 22 on Tuesday. For 24/7 weather updates, stream the Window Masters Red Deer online player at centralalbertaonline.com.
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0: Sunday 94, it's a feel-good Friday. It's Tank Montana, 19-13 days, kicking off in Sylvan today. The parade tomorrow at 1 o'clock. It is going to be a wet parade. And the Sylvan Lake Legion celebrating 80 years. And they have so many things going on tomorrow, kicking off at 1 o'clock, just after the 19-13 days parade. Juanita Dayton is the Sylvan Lake Legion president. And Juanita, what can you tell us about what's going on tomorrow?
1: We are bringing in four live bands throughout the day, starting at 1 o'clock and carrying on till 11. Plus, we will have the pipe band joining us from Innisfail to do some piping for us. So, of course, that should go all over town. You'll be able to hear those pipes everywhere, I'm sure of that.
2: Is there a fee for people to be attending these events?
1: Yeah, we're charging $10 to come through the gate. That's for adults. 17 and under is $5. The young ones, 6 and under, they're free.
2: And the money raised, that's to go towards Legion improvements?
1: Yes. 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
2: I'm a proud member of the Sylvan Lake Legion, and we're always looking for new members.
1: Yes, we are. And the wonderful part about it this year, if you've never been a Legion member before, you can join this year for free.
2: If you'd like more information, get it right now. 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

0: Sunday 94, good morning, it's Tank Montana. It's a feel-good Friday. Hope you had a great week. Your Mr. Mike Sylvan question of the day. On Monday, we'll give away a $25 gift card. And if you had a choice tonight to watch a movie, but you had to pick between these two, which movie would you pick? Pretty Woman or Ghost? Both I haven't seen in years. I've only seen each of them a few times, but I do know some friends, yes, they are women, who have watched each movie about 100 times. Pretty Woman with the beautiful Julia Roberts and the beautiful Richard Gere, or Ghost with Demi Moore, beautiful, and Patrick Swayze, oh yeah, beautiful too. Which movie would you pick? Your answers on the Sunday 94 Facebook page, and you could be in to win that $25 gift card. We'll give it away on Monday here on Sunny. Your question of the day with Mr. Mikes and Sylvan.
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0: Sunny 94, it's a feel-good Friday. Hope you are feeling good. Looking forward to a day of maybe just sunshine. Who knows? You never know at the moment. Rain, showers, thunderstorms, rain expected for most of the weekend as well. 24/7 weather updates. 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Rock or recline with Sims Furniture in Red Deer at the end of this month. We'll give away another Sims recliner. And today you can rock with Lips Incorporated. I want to take me to Funky Town. Want to take me to Funky Town. Or recline with the Commodores. Why I'm easy. I'm easy like Sunday morning. Text rock or recline to the Lacombe Ford text line, 403-782-4413, or you can vote on the Sunny 94 Facebook page. Do that right now if you'd like to, and then hear the winning song with Adam as he gets us into the weekend today after 5 here on Sunny.
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0: You should be dancing on this feel-good Friday edition of your midday show for L.A. Carpentella. Flooring Friday edition as well. We'll check in with Craig Darrell to answer your questions about flooring during our noon hour today, and also a chat with Juanita coming up this hour about an event happening at the Legion. It's going to be another busy weekend. We've got events happening in Black Falls, in Clive, out at Jorgie's Hotspot with a show and shine Father's Day weekend. So time for today's trivia. This might be a hard one for you. Question today is, when was the first Father's Day celebrated? When was the first Father's Day celebrated? I've got your answer coming up, Sunday 94.
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0: 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Sunday 94, the Steve Miller Band and Abracadabra. We'll take a look at your full weekend forecast coming up in just a minute. Father's Day weekend, which was my question today on today's trivia. Question was, when was the first Father's Day celebrated? And we're talking about the states. June 19th, 1910 in Spokane, Washington, largely credited to a lady named Sonora Smart Dodd, who proposed the idea to honor her father, a Civil War veteran who raised six children alone. So the answer, 1910.
1: Now we know.
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8: And our weekend weather forecast, mainly sunny today. Wind gusts to 40 at times with a high of 20. Cloudy overnight with a chance of showers and a low of 9. Showers 16 for tomorrow. Rain and 14 for Sunday. 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

Yes, Fleetwood Mac, Hold Me and the Music You Grew Up With, Sunday 94. If you're looking for something to do this weekend on top of Sylvan Lake 1913, Days of Sylvan Lake Legion has a music fundraiser happening. We'll chat with Juanita about that coming up. Here's the Cars and Sunday 94.

0: More music, more memories. Sunny 94, and always proud to be a part of our community and events that are happening around Central Alberta. And Legions in Canada this year are celebrating their 100th year. Sylvan Lake Legion celebrating 80 years, and they've got a big music event happening this Saturday from 11 to 1. It's tied in with Sylvan's 1913 days, and we had a chance to chat with Juanita Dayton, who is the Sylvan Lake Legion president, and she talks about what's happening that day and fundraising as well.
1: We are bringing in four live bands throughout the day, starting at 1 o'clock and carrying on till 11. Plus, we will have the pipe band joining us from Innisfail to do some piping for us. So, of course, that should go all over town. You'll be able to hear those pipes everywhere, I'm sure of that. We're charging $10 to come through the gate. That's for adults. 17 and under is $5. The young ones, 6 and under, they're free. We're doing it as a kind of a fundraiser for the Legion. We would like to be able to do some renovations within the Legion. So we're a little outdated, so we'd like to upgrade.
0: And you can get more details on this. 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

0: weekend weather forecast. Mainly sunny for today. Will be windy at times with gusts of 40 and a high of 20. A low of 9 overnight with a chance of showers. Showers into tomorrow as well. 16 will be our high. Rainy and 14 for Sunday. And back to work Monday with sunshine and a high of 19. 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

0: Yes, Billy Joel, you may be right in the music you grew up with. Sunny 94. Coming up this hour, we'll get into your rock and roll show classic with Rocky Mountain Dodge. Of course, we've got your Sims Furniture Rock and Recline battle happening today. And keep in mind, every time you pick a song, it's another entry to win a recliner with Sims Furniture. And today we've got Funky Town, the original lip sync version, taking on the Commodores Easy. Both of those would feel good going into a Friday afternoon. Let us know on our Lacombe Ford Talking text line which song you want to hear at 403-782-4413, or you can answer on our Sunday 94 Facebook page, and Adam will play the winning song coming up just after 5.
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0: Eric Clapton, Layla, and the music you grew up with, Sunny 94, an event that's happening tonight, actually, from 6 o'clock to 8. There's free pizza refreshments provided as Lacombe Pride Society are doing a volunteer open house. And the idea behind this is to help individuals learn more about Lacombe Pride, connect with individuals that run the society, and build some new relationships as well. Kind of get an insight as to what they do. Everyone is welcome for this. So allies or whoever wants to get more information, check that out. And that's going to be happening volunteer night at the Lacombe Memorial Center in the upstairs in the Kinsman Room. You can always find out what's happening around Central Alberta. Check out our full calendar at centralalbertaonline.com.
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12: And our weekend weather forecast, mainly sunny today. Wind gusts to 40 at times with a high of 20. Cloudy overnight with a chance of showers and a low of 9. Showers 16 for tomorrow. Rain and 14 for Sunday. 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

It's Melissa Etheridge. Come to my window and the music you grew up with, Sunny 94. Coming up, I've got your rock and roll show classic and a song that would be the biggest selling single of 1965. A great song, feel good Friday song for sure. 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

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Owen's going to be everywhere this weekend. It's one of the busiest weekends with prizes from S5 Power Sports in Rocky, the Coverall Shop in Red Deer, Divine Flooring in Lacombe, Silver Cove as well. He'll be out all weekend long in that beautiful truck. Okay, on the show today, we go back to June 19th, 1965. A big Motown group would score their first number one hit on the Billboard Hot 100. This song, I mean, talk about a great first number one song. Rolling Stone magazine put it in their 500 greatest songs of all time list. The song would be the second biggest selling single of 1965. The band, the Four Tops. And here's I Can't Help Myself, Sunday 94.

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12: Our weekend weather forecast, mainly sunny for today. Will be windy at times with gusts of 40 and a high of 20. A low of 9 overnight with a chance of showers. Showers into tomorrow as well. 16 will be our high. Rainy and 14 for Sunday. And back to work Monday with sunshine and a high of 19. 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
2: 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Officers responded to Blind Man Brewing on June 14th after receiving reports that a woman had kicked in the front glass door and entered the building. Police say she fled before officers arrived but was located nearby and arrested. However, during the arrest, investigators say the woman assaulted a peace officer. She now faces charges including mischief, assaulting an officer, and other criminal code offenses. Alberta RCMP have issued a public warning about a

0: year-round programming. Attendees will have the chance to meet board members, learn about volunteer opportunities, and enjoy free pizza and refreshments. And the event is open to all ages, and everyone is welcome to attend. Looking for a unique way to celebrate Father's Day this weekend? The College Heights Seventh-day Adventist Church is holding its 12th annual Free Canoeing and Barbecue Day at Crana Lake on Sunday. And organizer Ken Sheffield says the event is the church's way of showing appreciation to the Lacombe community.
1: It's free to the community of Lacombe, appreciation of Lacombe's people.
0: Canoeing begins at 10 a.m. with the barbecue starting at 11 and activities running until about 3:30. No registration is required, although parents will need to sign permission slips for children who want to canoe. And happening in the community this afternoon, join in for bike decorating for the Clive Funfest Parade from 3:15 to 5:15 at the Clive Library in the green space. And Sunday is Father's Day, and in Lacombe, dads can swim free all day at the Kinsman Aquatic Center. News on the go, download the Central Alberta online app. In other headlines, the Alberta government expects its $100 payouts for the provincial energy rebate to arrive within 2 weeks of taxpayers' applications. Meanwhile, Mounties say the driver of a crane that went off a bridge and into a river Tuesday near Grand Prairie is missing, and the CBC is mulling over options for a potential new Hockey Night in Canada chapter. Taking a look at sports, the Jays take on the Cubs at 12:20, and the Sylvan Lake Gulls host the Brooks Bombers for a special vintage ball night at 7 o'clock. And in the FIFA World Cup, 4 matches today, including the U.S. against Australia at 1 p.m. For more local sports, head to centralalbertaonline.com.
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4: And our weekend weather forecast, mainly sunny today. Wind gusts to 40 at times with a high of 20. Cloudy overnight with a chance of showers and a low of 9. Showers 16 for tomorrow. Rain and 14 for Sunday. 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

0: John Caffrey on the dark side and the music you grew up with, Sunny 94. What a busy weekend, man. We have got Black Falls Days happening, Clive Fun Days, Sylvan Lake 1913 Days, on top of a whole bunch of other events as well. And I mentioned before, Owen's going to be out in our Rocky Mountain Dodge Summer Cruiser, so watch for him all across Central Alberta. BGC are having a big event tonight as well. Free event, so lots going on for sure. You can always check out what's happening with all of our stories at centralalbertaonline.com. Coming up this hour, we'll chat with Craig Darrell, another edition of Floor It Friday, and also your Mr. Mike Sylvan Lake question of the day.
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0: It's Doug and the Slugs, and who knows how to make love stay in the music you grew up with. Sunny 94. Every weekday, we put up your Mr. Mike Silverlake question of the day, and your shot to win that $25 gift card from them. The question today is, which movie do you prefer, Pretty Woman or Ghost? That's a tough one for me. I did see both of them in the theater. I guess that'd be in the 90s when that happened, late 80s, early 90s. And I'm going to admit, neither of those movies really appeal to me now. Probably at the time I did enjoy them, but I look back now and they didn't really age very well, I'll say that. 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Get your answer in and your shot to win that $25 gift card again with Mr. Mike Silverlake and Sunny 94.
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0: Weekend weather forecast, mainly sunny today, wind gusts to 40 at times with a high of 20.

0: sunny, cloudy overnight with a chance of showers and a low of 9. Showers 16 for tomorrow, rain and 14 for Sunday. 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

0: More music, more memories, Sunday 94, another Florid Friday edition. My friend Craig Darrell joining me from L.A. Carpet and Tile. How are you doing?
1: I'm doing great, Darren. How are you doing this beautiful day?
0: Well, beautiful, I hope. It's been the weirdest weather June that I remember in a long time.
1: It has been very difficult to get a lot of those outside projects done this year.
0: So let's talk about an inside project. I think right now is a really good time for painting. You have a big sale on.
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1: Our weekend weather forecast, mainly sunny for today. Will be windy at times with gusts of 40 and a high of 20. A low of 9 overnight with a chance of showers. Showers into tomorrow as well. 16 will be our high. Rainy and 14 for Sunday. And back to work Monday with sunshine and a high of 19. 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

0: Like the groove of that one. David Essex, Rock On. Feels good on a Friday in Central Alberta's only local midday show. Yeah, I actually do this show live from Lacombe, just off Highway 2A. And thanks for joining me today. Appreciate that. Coming up a little bit later on, we are going to be doing our draw, and that is for Rock and Thunder coming up July 11th and 12th in Edmonton. Bands include Creed, 3 Days Grace, Biff Naked, Buck Cherry, and a whole lot more. If you haven't entered yet, head to centralalbertaonline.com. Do so now. Enter as many times as you'd like, and our winners will be contacted directly.
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are busy. We get it. So are we. Gathering news and telling stories about our community. Now, for busy folks like us, all the news of the day comes in one handy-dandy email. 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

0: It's Eddie Money, Take Me Home Tonight, the music you grew up with, Sunny 94. As I mentioned, a very, very busy weekend. We've got Clive Fun Days happening, Black Falls Days, Sylvan Lake 1913 Days. I know it at Jorgie's on Gull Lake, they're doing a show and shine as well. We talked yesterday with Beth Reitz about Boys and Girls Club. They've got their event, family event, happening tonight in Lacombe as well. Pride Society with their information night at the library, Lacombe Memorial Center. Just so many things going on. And as I said, follow along at centralalbertaonline.com because every weekend's a busy one in Central Alberta. Owen is going to be out. We've talked about this. He's in the Rocky Mountain Dodge Summer Cruiser, and he'll have all different kinds of prizes. He's going to be heading to most of those events I just mentioned, so watch for him as well.
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11: And our weekend weather forecast, mainly sunny today. Wind gusts to 40 at times with a high of 20. Cloudy overnight with a chance of showers and a low of 9. Showers 16 for tomorrow. Rain and 14 for Sunday. 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

That's you too, Angel of Harlem, and the music you grew up with, Sunday 94. Coming up, a chat with Ken Sheffield about a canoeing and barbecue event for Father's Day this Sunday. It's a free event, and he'll have more details on that.

0: More music, more memories, Sunny 94, and we're always proud to be a part of this Central Alberta community. And we've got a great event coming up this Sunday for Father's Day. It's canoeing and barbecue at Crana Lake, and this is the 12th annual for this, and I have Ken Sheffield joining me. First of all, who's putting this event on, Ken?
1: College Heights Seventh-day Adventist Church is putting this one on. It's free.

0: to the community of Lacombe, appreciation of Lacombe's people.
1: When is it?
0: Sunday. Father's Day starts at 10 o'clock for the canoeing, and 11 o'clock starts the food process, and we'll go to about 3:30.
1: Okay.
0: And I guess I have to say rain or shine.
1: Yeah, especially this year, hey?
0: Yes.
1: Do you have to register for it, or can anyone just show up, Ken?
0: Anybody can show up. We have a registration for permission slips to be able to, for the kids to be able to canoe. Parents need to sign that, but otherwise, it's come and enjoy. We should have the Berman Voyageur canoes there again this year. So if you don't want to be in a small boat, you can ride one of the big ones with somebody else doing the guiding.
1: Well, it sounds like a really fun event, and thanks for putting that on every year.
0: Well, we thoroughly enjoy it.
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3: Our weekend weather forecast, mainly sunny for today, will be windy at times with a gust of 40 and a high of 20. A low of 9 overnight with a chance of showers. Showers into tomorrow as well. 16 will be our high. Rainy and 14 for Sunday. And back to work Monday with sunshine and a high of 19. 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
1: A few clouds with winds in the low of 9. 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Lacombe police have charged a woman after an alleged break and enter at Blind Man Brewing. Officers were called on Sunday evening after reports that a suspect had smashed through the front glass door and gone in. Police say the woman left the scene before officers arrived, but was quickly located and taken into custody. Investigators say she assaulted an officer during the arrest. The matter is now before the courts, and no further information is being released. In Red Deer, residents are being advised of the release of a high-risk offender. Alberta RCMP say 73-year-old Terry Haskell has completed a custodial sentence for sexual interference and is expected to reside in the city. Police say he presents a well-above-average risk for reoffending against children, but RCMP stressed a warning is for public safety and is not intended to encourage vigilante action. Meanwhile, survey crews will be working near waterways in the Eckville area this summer as a major flood study gets underway. The project is part of Alberta's Flood Hazard Identification Program and is supported by the federal government. Officials say the study will help improve understanding of local flood risks and provide updated information for emergency planning. And families are invited to enjoy a free day of outdoor fun at Crana Lake this Sunday. The College Heights

0: outside of Cole Upper Elementary School. And tomorrow, the Sylvan Lake Fire Department has a pancake breakfast from 7 a.m. to 11 a.m. with cost by donation. In other headlines, the Alberta government expects its $100 payouts for the provincial energy rebate to arrive within 2 weeks of taxpayers' applications. Meanwhile, Canada Post and its workers have signed new collective agreements, ending a two-year process. And the owner of Toys R Us Canada is trying to keep the chain going. Don't miss a beat. Stream us anywhere. 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
1: Taking a look at sports in the FIFA World Cup, Canada still celebrating after their 6-0 win over Qatar yesterday. It's Canada's first win ever at the World Cup and puts them firmly in the driver's seat as they take on Switzerland for a likely battle for first place in Group B. Meanwhile, today's action includes USA against Australia, Scotland versus Morocco, Brazil takes on Haiti, and Turkey A faces Paraguay. Over to the CFL, BC is in Hamilton tonight and then a triple header tomorrow with Toronto in Ottawa. Montreal heads to Edmonton, and Saskatchewan is in Calgary. Major League Baseball, after sweeping the Boston Red Sox over the last three nights, the Toronto Blue Jays head to Chicago to start another three-game set against the Cubs. And finally, in local baseball, three games and three nights for the weekend for the Sylvan Lake Gulls. They will take on the Brooks Bombers tonight, and then the Lethbridge Bulls on Saturday and Sunday. That's a look at sports, local sports at our website, centralalbertaonline.com, and the Central Alberta Online app. We'll check your weather forecast next.
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0: degrees of rain will begin tomorrow morning with about 10 to 20 millimeters falling tomorrow and a high of 16. Showers continuing into Sunday. Windy as well and a high of 12. And sunshine for both Monday and Tuesday with highs of 18 and 22. Get your latest weather forecast by streaming the Windowmasters Red Deer online player at centralalbertaonline.com and the Central Alberta online app.
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0: 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Father's Day and the first day of summer on Sunday. How you feeling? What do you want to hear to get into your weekend? Do you want to rock today with this one?

0: It's Funky Town from Lip Sync. Or would you like to recline with this one?
1: 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I'm easy like Sunday morning.
0: Maybe ease into the weekend with the Commodores and Easy. Let us know what you think on our Lacombe Ford Talk text line at 403-782-4413 or on our Sunny 94 Facebook page, and you will be into the draw for a recliner from Sims Furniture in Red Deer, just north of Power Place Shopping Center on Bramner Avenue. 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So make sure you're voting every day. And today it's to rock with Lip Sync or recline with the Commodores. And we'll play the winner after 5 for Sims Furniture Rocker Recline.
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0: chance of rain will begin tomorrow morning with about 10 to 20 millimeters falling tomorrow and a high of 16. Showers continuing into Sunday. Windy as well and a high of 12. And sunshine for both Monday and Tuesday with highs of 18 and 22. Get your latest weather forecast by streaming the Windowmasters Red Deer online player at centralalbertaonline.com and the Central Alberta online app.
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7: Rain will begin tomorrow morning with about 10 to 20 millimeters falling tomorrow and a high of 16. Showers continuing into Sunday. Windy as well and a high of 12. And sunshine for both Monday and Tuesday with highs of

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0: 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We'll hear from Amanda Marshall before news with Josiah at 3 o'clock. 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
2: A few clouds with possible overnight showers and a low of 9. I'm Josiah Navratil with your local news, streaming now through the Central Alberta Online app. Two Maskwacis residents are facing drug-related charges after a traffic stop in Lacombe last Friday. Officers stopped the vehicle near Woodland Drive after observing a traffic offense. During the investigation, police located unstamped cigarettes and conducted a search of the vehicle, where methamphetamine was allegedly found. As a result, a 36-year-old man and 41-year-old woman were arrested and later released with conditions pending court proceedings. Meanwhile, Alberta RCMP have issued a public warning about a high-risk offender who plans to live in Red Deer. 73-year-old Terry Haskell was released from custody today after serving a sentence for sexual interference. RCMP say they have reasonable grounds to believe he may commit another sexual offense against a child. They stress the warning is for public safety and not intended to encourage vigilante action. In Eckville, residents may notice increased activity near local waterways over the coming months. A new flood study is being launched to better assess flood hazards in the region. The study area includes sections of the Medicine River and Last Hill Creek and covers parts of the town of Eckville, Lacombe County, and Red Deer County. Officials say information gathered will help communities prepare for future flooding and support planning for growth and infrastructure projects. Looking for a unique way to celebrate Father's Day this weekend? The College Heights Seventh-day Adventist Church is hosting its 12th annual Free Canoeing and Barbecue Day at Crana Lake on Sunday. Organizer Ken Sheffield says the event is the church's way of showing appreciation to the Lacombe community.
3: It's free to the community of Lacombe, appreciation of Lacombe's people.
2: Canoeing begins at 10 a.m., with the barbecue starting at 11 and activities running until about 3:30 p.m. And happening in the community, BGC Wolf Creek Lacombe has a family fun night from 6 to 8 p.m. outside of Cole Upper Elementary School. And tomorrow, there's a family play day from 12:30 to 2:30 at the Penhold Multiplex. Turning to headlines, the Alberta government expects its $100 payouts for the provincial energy rebate to arrive within 2 weeks of taxpayers' applications. Meanwhile, Canada Post and its workers have signed new collective agreements ending a two-year bargaining process. And the province plans to launch a model allowing eligible physicians to offer private paid elective surgeries while still working in the public system. Don't miss a beat. Stream us anywhere. 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
4: Taking a look at sports in the FIFA World Cup. Canada still celebrating after their 6-0 win over Qatar yesterday. It's Canada's first win

0: Toronto Blue Jays head to Chicago to start another three-game set against the Cubs. And finally, in local baseball, three games and three nights for the weekend for the Sylvan Lake Gulls. They will take on the Brooks Bombers tonight and then the Lethbridge Bulls on Saturday and Sunday. That's a look at sports, local sports at our website, CentralAlbertaOnline.com and the Central Alberta Online app. We'll check your weather forecast next.
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0: Rain will begin tomorrow morning with about 10 to 20 millimeters falling tomorrow and a high of 16. Showers continuing into Sunday. Windy as well and a high of 12. And sunshine for both Monday and Tuesday with highs of 18 and 22. Get your latest weather forecast by streaming the Windowmasters Red Deer online player at CentralAlbertaOnline.com and the Central Alberta Online app.
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0: 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My name is Adam Hamilton, and Owen is going to be out this weekend all over the place in the sunny summer cruiser. Hopefully the rain doesn't scare too many people away. There's so much going on this weekend. Sylvan Lake 1913 Days gets underway today. So does Black Falls Days. Clive Fun Fest tomorrow. The Jorgie's Show and Shine goes tomorrow at Jorgie's Hotspot by Gull Lake. Lots of things going on in Lacombe for Father's Day as well, and you will find Owen in the Sunny Summer Cruiser powered by Rocky Mountain Dodge at a lot of those events. It's also sponsored by Silver Cove, Divine Flooring, S5 Power Sports, and the Coverall Shop. 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Chance at a 2026 Jeep Cherokee Hybrid that we're giving away in September. All the details on where the Sunny Summer Cruiser is going to be, and you can also let us know about your event that you'd like us to attend at our website at centralalbertaonline.com and the Central Alberta Online app. It's Black Friday in summer at Best Buy Express. 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
5: Periods of rain will begin tomorrow morning with about 10 to 20 millimeters falling tomorrow and a high of 16. Showers continuing into Sunday, windy as well and a high of 12, and sunshine for both Monday and Tuesday with highs of 18 and 22. Get your latest weather forecast by streaming the Windowmasters Red Deer online player at centralalbertaonline.com and the Central Alberta online app.
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This month, it'll be on June 29th. It's the Show Us Your Smile contest every Monday on our Facebook page. Brian Adams and Mel C on the way. First, here's the Bee Gees. How deep is your love? Sunny 94.

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It is Sunny 94. It is your ride home for Longhorn Industrial and Safety Supplies. And Duck Duck Jeep continues all summer long. Lots of different ways to qualify, including a couple of different ways online, as well as finding us on location. I mentioned some of the locations that the Sunny Summer Cruiser is going to be with Owen, where you can scan the QR code and get into that draw automatically for the Jeep Cherokee. And also, you can listen for the quack. 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And today's qualifier is Ken Denbury. Congratulations, Ken. I talked to him, and he's going to be taking his son and his granddaughter down to Callaway Park in Calgary, so they'll have a lot of fun doing that. So congratulations again, Ken, and lots of different ways for you to qualify, like I said, and lots of different ways to win along the way as well with Callaway Park, Woody's RV World, Kuma Outdoor Gear, your Alberta Jeep dealers, and Sunny 94. All the details you need for Duck

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1: Today, we're talking with Crystal Genge and Jen Hutchingame from Hear Right Canada about the early warning signs of potential hearing loss. 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
10: Periods of rain will begin tomorrow morning with about 10 to 20 millimeters falling tomorrow and a high of 16. Showers continuing into Sunday, windy as well and a high of 12, and sunshine for both Monday and Tuesday with highs of 18 and 22. Get your latest weather forecast by streaming the Windowmasters Red Deer online player at centralalbertaonline.com and the Central Alberta online app.
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2: A few clouds with possible overnight showers and a low of 9. 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Lacombe police have charged a woman after an alleged break and enter at Blind Man Brewing. Officers were called on Sunday evening after reports that a suspect had smashed through the front glass door and gone in. Police say the woman left the scene before officers arrived, but was quickly located and taken into custody. Investigators say she assaulted an officer during the arrest. The matter is now before the courts, and no further information is being released. In Red Deer, residents are being advised of the release of a high-risk offender. Alberta RCMP say 73-year-old Terry Haskell has completed a custodial sentence for sexual interference and is expected to reside in the city. Police say he presents a well-above-average risk for reoffending against children, but RCMP stressed a warning is for public safety and is not intended to encourage vigilante action. Meanwhile, survey crews will be working near waterways in the Eckville area this summer as a major flood study gets underway. The project is part of Alberta's Flood Hazard Identification Program and is supported by the federal government. Officials say the study will help improve understanding of local flood risks and provide updated information for emergency planning. And families are invited to enjoy a free day of outdoor fun at Cranna Lake this Sunday. The College Heights Seventh-day Adventist Church is presenting its annual Father's Day canoeing and barbecue event, now in its 12th year. Organizer Ken Sheffield says everyone is welcome to attend, rain or shine.
3: Anybody can show up. We have a registration for permission slips for the kids to be able to canoe, but otherwise, it's come and enjoy.
2: Canoeing starts at 10 a.m., with food service beginning at 11, and the event wraps up around 3:30. And happening in the community, BGC Wolf Creek Lacombe has a family fun night from 6 to 8 p.m. outside of Cole Upper Elementary School. And tomorrow, the Sylvan Lake Fire Department has a pancake breakfast from 7 a.m. to 11 a.m. with cost by donation. In other headlines, the Alberta government expects its $100 payouts for the provincial energy rebate to arrive within 2 weeks of taxpayers' applications. Meanwhile, Canada Post and its workers have signed new collective agreements ending a two-year process. And the owner of Toys R Us Canada is trying to keep the chain going. Don't miss

0: might see some showers overnight tonight with a low of 9. Periods of rain beginning tomorrow morning with about 10 to 20 millimeters falling during the day. A high of 16. Showers continuing into Sunday. It'll be windy as well with a high of 12. 18 and sunshine for Monday. And then sunny as well for Tuesday and a high of 22. Get your latest weather forecast by streaming the Windowmasters Red Deer online player at centralalbertaonline.com and the Central Alberta online app.
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0: 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He won just by texting the word HAZARD to 403-782-4413. So you'll be off to have some fun at Hazard County Bar and Grill in Sylvan Lake. 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You can start texting that word HAZARD right now for next week's draw. Again, 403-782-4413. 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
1: Might see some showers overnight tonight with a low of 9. Periods of rain beginning tomorrow morning with about 10 to 20 millimeters falling during the day, a high of 16. Showers continuing into Sunday. It'll be windy as well with a high of 12. 18 and sunshine for Monday, and sunny as well for Tuesday and a high of 22. Get your latest weather forecast by streaming the Windowmasters Red Deer online player at centralalbertaonline.com and the Central Alberta online app.
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8: Might see some showers overnight tonight with a low of 9. Periods of rain beginning tomorrow morning with about 10 to 20 millimeters falling during the day. A high of 16. Showers continuing into Sunday. It'll be windy as well with a high of 12. 18 and sunshine for Monday. And sunny as well for Tuesday and a high of 22. Get your latest weather forecast by streaming the Windowmasters Red Deer online player at centralalbertaonline.com and the Central Alberta online app.
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0: 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Just ahead of 5 o'clock, we got your AgriFlash update in a moment. 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And the winner of Sims Furniture Rocker Recline for today. 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
2: There's a renewed push for the federal government to reverse the decision around closing down 7 research facilities, experimental farms, and projects. Canada's beef industry is facing uncertainty with the closure of the Lacombe Research Facility. The president of the Canadian Beef Grading Agency, Jeff Yorga, says the loss of Lacombe goes beyond just a building.
3: Yeah, it's going to be a challenge for the industry going forward. That was Canada only has 2 meat scientists. Both of their positions were cut. All the data that was there, all the equipment that was there is now in limbo. You know, unfortunately for the industry and for the people involved, if they get a job offer somewhere else in the world, they're gone. And so, you know, industry is working hard behind the scenes to try to find a resolution to that issue that keeps both the researchers and the data in Canada. And you know, hopefully we're going to see progress towards that end.
2: For Golden West, I'm Glendale Allen Vossler.
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2: A few clouds with possible overnight showers in the low of 9. I'm Josiah Navratil with your local news, streaming now through the Central Alberta Online app. Two Maskwacis residents are facing drug-related charges after a traffic stop in Lacombe last Friday. Officers stopped the vehicle near Woodland Drive after observing a traffic offense. During the investigation, police located unsuspecting

0: released with conditions pending court proceedings. Meanwhile, Alberta RCMP have issued a public warning about a high-risk offender who plans to live in Red Deer. 73-year-old Terry Haskell was released from custody today after serving a sentence for sexual interference. RCMP say they have reasonable grounds to believe he may commit another sexual offense against a child. They stress the warning is for public safety and not intended to encourage vigilante action. In Eckville, residents may notice increased activity near local waterways over the coming months. A new flood study is being launched to better assess flood hazards in the region. The study area includes sections of the Medicine River and Last Hill Creek and covers parts of the town of Eckville, Lacombe County, and Red Deer County. Officials say information gathered will help communities prepare for future flooding and support planning for growth and infrastructure projects. Looking for a unique way to celebrate Father's Day this weekend? The College Heights Seventh-day Adventist Church is hosting its 12th annual Free Canoeing and Barbecue Day at Crana Lake on Sunday. Organizer Ken Sheffield says the event is the church's way of showing appreciation to the Lacombe community.
1: It's free to the community of Lacombe, appreciation of Lacombe's people.
0: Canoeing begins at 10 a.m. with the barbecue starting at 11 and activities running until about 3:30 p.m. And happening in the community, BGC Wolf Creek Lacombe has a family fun night from 6 to 8 p.m. outside of Cole Upper Elementary School. And tomorrow, there's a family play day from 12:30 to 2:30 at the Penhold Multiplex. Turning to headlines, the Alberta government expects its $100 payouts for the provincial energy rebate to arrive within 2 weeks of taxpayers' applications. Meanwhile, Canada Post and its workers have signed new collective agreements ending a two-year bargaining process. And the province plans to launch a model allowing eligible physicians to offer private paid elective surgeries while still working in the public system. Don't miss a beat. Stream us anywhere. 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
2: Taking a look at sports in the FIFA World Cup. Canada still celebrating after their 6-0 win over Qatar yesterday. It's Canada's first win ever at the World Cup and puts them firmly in the driver's seat as they take on Switzerland for a likely battle for first place in Group B. Meanwhile, today's action includes USA against Australia, Scotland versus Morocco, Brazil takes on Haiti, and Turkey A faces Paraguay. Over to the CFL, BC is in Hamilton tonight and then a triple header tomorrow with Toronto in Ottawa. Montreal heads to Edmonton and Saskatchewan is in Calgary. Major League Baseball, after sweeping the Boston Red Sox over the last three nights, the Toronto Blue Jays head to Chicago to start another three-game set against the Cubs. And finally, in local baseball, three games and three nights for the weekend for the Sylvan Lake Gulls. They will take on the Brooks Bombers tonight and then the Lethbridge Bulls on Saturday and Sunday. That's a look at sports, local sports at our website, centralalbertaonline.com and the Central Alberta Online app. We'll check your weather forecast next.
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continued to record until 1985 with a changing lineup, but they failed to see the success they'd had with their first hit, which was Funky Town from Lip Sync. It is your rock song for this afternoon for Sims Furniture Rock or Recline. We'll have another pair of songs for you to choose from and another chance to get in on the draw for a recliner from Sims Furniture, which comes your way on Tuesday, June the 30th on Monday. We've got Martha and the Muffins on the way. First, here's Hootie and the Blowfish and Hold My Hand. 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

The town referred to in that song is New York City. A songwriter and producer named Steven Greenberg wrote the song when he became bored with Minneapolis and wanted to move to New York, which he called a funky town. The group was formed especially for the song. The vocals were by Cynthia Johnson, who was at Miss Black Minnesota in 1976. The group

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Sunny 94.

0: Martha and the Muffins in Echo Beach. 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Your chance to win a $25 gift card from them simply by answering today's question. Which movie do you prefer, Pretty Woman or Ghost? Oh, I'm so glad that Tank asked this question today. Those were the two movies that we watched at my best birthday party ever, my 13th birthday. All my friends were girls because the girls outnumbered the guys by a wide margin in my class. So I had 12 girls at my 13th birthday party. Oh, yeah, 13 years old, surrounded by all the girls. Yeah, fantastic. We made Build Your Own Pizzas. We played the Price is Right board game. My mom made me an Ultimate Warrior birthday cake, and we watched those two movies, and so I don't know if I can choose. Yeah, I'm going to choose. Pretty Woman was my favorite out of the two. That I've watched that more recently than Ghost. So, yeah, just fun memories for me. But how about you? Which movie do you prefer, Pretty Woman or Ghost? Let us know on our Lacombe Ford Talk and Text line at 403-782-4413 or on our Sunny 94 Facebook page. And you could be the winner of a $25 gift card for Mr. Mike's Steakhouse Casual in Sylvan Lake.
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10: Might see some showers overnight tonight with a low of 9. Periods of rain beginning tomorrow morning with about 10 to 20 millimeters falling during the day. A high of 16. Showers continuing into Sunday. It'll be windy as well with a high of 12. 18 and sunshine for Monday. And sunny as well for Tuesday and a high of 22. Get your latest weather forecast by streaming the Windowmasters Red Deer online player at centralalbertaonline.com and the Central Alberta online app.
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I mentioned some of the locations that the Sunny Summer Cruiser is going to be with Owen, where you can scan the QR code and get into that draw automatically for the Jeep Cherokee. And also, you can listen for the quack. 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And today's qualifier is Ken Denbury. Congratulations, Ken. I talked to him, and he's going to be taking his son and his granddaughter down to Callaway Park in Calgary, so they'll have a lot of fun doing that. So congratulations.

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2: Might see some showers overnight tonight with a low of 9. Periods of rain beginning tomorrow morning with about 10 to 20 millimeters falling during the day, a high of 16. Showers continuing into Sunday. It'll be windy as well with a high of 12. 18 and sunshine for Monday, and sunny as well for Tuesday and a high of 22. Get your latest weather forecast by streaming the Windowmasters Red Deer online player at centralalbertaonline.com and the Central Alberta online app. And as we get ready for After Dark with S&M Diesel, you can find them at snmdiesel.com. 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And we have a rock song to ramp you up for it. 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